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I'm Gary, subbing this afternoon. 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These are the songs I just played for you. Brand New Langhorn Slim, Dream Come True from The Dreamin' Kind. Before that, Kath Carroll, the title track of her record True Crime Motel. We heard Ski Team, Gilroy, from Burnout / Boys. I played Leonard Cohen, Passin' Through. That's a cover of a, 1940s folk song from his Live Songs. And we began with something new by West Side Cowboy, Strange Taxidermy, from So Much Country Till We Get There. Hope whatever you're doing, I'm not making it any worse. Drive safely if you're driving. Use your blinkers. If you feel you must be considerate, think about the other drivers you're inconveniencing while you need desperately to believe you're a good person. And let me merge, please. Old buddy, old pal of mine, let me merge. All right then, back to that music stuff. 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
1: Oh, hey there. This is X-Ray FM, KXRY Portland. My name is Gary. No one was here, so I thought I'd come in and play some records for you. Actually, I was asked. Well, they asked who's available, and then I cried until they let me do it. These are the songs I just played. That was a band called Neon Kittens, Living in a TM World. Their new EP is called I Fought the Law, But the Law Was Gone. Before that, Al Green, covering the Velvet Underground. That's I Found a Reason from his To Love Somebody EP. In the middle of that set, we heard Telenovela, Funeral from Poet's Tooth. I played something new by Fairmont, Buy More Records. They don't have to tell me that. The new record is called Everything is Fleeting. And we began with Y-Pants, a song called Obvious, which was on their only record, which came out in 1982, but I found that on a collection of all their work from 1998, just called Y-Pants. I'm here till 6. Why do you ask? I mean, you sounded a little concerned. I'll just play some more music now. This is X-Ray FM, KXRY Portland, X-Ray.FM.

Well, gosh, I think it's time I stop monopolizing your time and said goodbye here on X-Ray FM, KXRY Portland. My name is Gary. I have been your substitute programmer this afternoon. These are the last songs I just played for you. That, of course, was the Moody Blues. I had a friend in Texas whose name was Michael, and we geeked out together over the Moody Blues. And I said to myself, I don't play enough Moody Blues on the radio, so I played some Moody Blues. That was Question from A Question of Balance. Before that, She, who are an all-girl garage band from the 60s, Satan's Angel, the demo version, from She Wants a Piece of You. I played Tin Machine in the middle of that set. That was David Bowie's late 80s, early 90s project, Bus Stop, from Tin Machine. We heard the new single by Limegarden, 23, and we began with Lust for Youth, Sudden Ambitions, from the record Compassion. Thank you for tuning in. I will continue to play music up until 6 p.m., and that's when Long Distance Call comes on, but don't be concerned, Joe lets you reverse charges. Keep up with what I play at xray.fm on the playlist, and if you like, hopefully we can do this again sometime soon. Have a great weekend.

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That was Christian Steffen on Warner Music Central Europe, Ich fühl mich Disco, from his 2013 album. Before that, Dynasty, live version of I Don't Want to Be a Freak, But I Can't Help Myself, on Unidisc. Samson and Delilah before that, I Can Feel Your Love Slipping Away, on Saturn Records. 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

You've been listening to Long Distance Call on X-Ray. That was Greg Fillinganes, Behind the Mask, covering Yellow Magic Orchestra with lyrics by none other than Michael Jackson on his album Pulses on Planet Records. Before that, Yukari Morikawa on Funhouse, Show Me. The Jets before that, from their album Magic, Rocket to You on MCA, preceded by Debbie Deb on Jam Packed, When I Hear Music, and at the top of the set, G-Rena featuring Asako Toki on Plus Ground, All Around the World from her album Live and Learn. We'll close you out this week on Long Distance Call with Morris Day on Warner Brothers, Yola, from his album Daydreaming.

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Happy Friday and good evening from Portland. This is Pacific Pulsations, the sexiest, jammingest grooves from the far side of the Pacific. And it's a thrill for me to have you join us this evening, whether you're listening live on the air, online, worldwide, or at the archive, at a future time and place, at xray.fm. It's a thrill for me to have you join us. We began the show with something fresh out of Vietnam. Gil brought us the latest Nguyen Phi, track title translation, galloping, galloping in like a horse. You may have even heard the whinnying there at the beginning. Coming up next and moving right along, fresh out of China, Lay, L-A-Y, like the potato chip, and he's gonna introduce us to a bad girl, right here on X-Ray FM, where radio

Who doesn't love takoyaki? What you just heard was the latest rendition of takoyaki, means octopus, from Sonny Lucas out of Hong Kong. Before that, Shida and Juan Caule out of the Philippines brought us Tulips on her new album, In Private. Before that, by way of Cambodia, Yu Hai brought us Side Eyes, throwing us the side eye. We reciprocated. And coming up next, Gan out of Thailand. She Just Wanna. Listen to the rest of the song right here on Pacific Pulsations. Enjoy.

the latest out of China by Vava. It was, well, track title translation is Butterfly, and it's actually a theme song from a TV show called, aptly called, Breaking the Cocoon. So we had quite of a metamorphosis there. Ooh, see what I did there for my entomology pulsators out there? Before that, that was a nerdy side angle. Before Vava, we had Pun and the Toys out of Thailand brought us their new single, Get High. No official endorsement there. Before that, also out of Thailand, we had Bitter, fresh new single there, brought to us by Purdy and 2 Ecstasy. And before that, of course, Gan brought us She Just Wanna. Sticking around Thailand, here's the latest from Pixie. Track title translation, Too Cute, right here on X-Ray FM.

grounded flight. Boy, we've all been there. But this was rendered to us by Cloud Co out of Singapore on his new album Mending Process. Before that, something fresh out of Nam, Tik M T Noi D by Toi Nyai. Before that, Eerie brought us her new cut, Period, out of Japan. And before that, The Dream Girl by Yina and Now I'm Young. And coming up next, Young Posse's fresh new single out of South Korea, Go Ahead. Right here on Pacific Pulsations. Enjoy.

0: and put it for it. 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
1: Oma Case got the receipts from 88 Rising and 200 Ebak. Before that, out of Mongolia, we had the latest from Ginjin and Seren Bold, Obogap. Before that, the latest from Japan, Roy Rom, Mystia, a new single. And prior to that, of course, out of South Korea, Young Posse gave us the go-ahead. We're going to close things out before we send you off to Judy's World, coming up at 8 here on X-Ray FM. Get ready to dance your face off on Friday night. This concludes episode 105 of Pacific Pulsations. We'll close things out with Kawasaki Ninja by Jaguar Johns out of Australia. Her new album, Right Side Up. Take care of yourself out there, pulsators.

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Friday night here in Portland. Hope y'all are having a great night, getting ready for a great night. Gonna help you get ready for your night. Got some brand new tracks and some old favorites tonight. Gonna be a deep night. Get out your shovels. Start things off with Keep Working, Adam 10, Yamaguchi, and Radio Slave. This one is on the album called Keep Working, and the label is Records. Records, R-E-K-I-D-S. That's a cool name, I like it. Anyway, sit back, stand up, do whatever the heck you want.

Well, that's about it for the after party. A little deep mix for you tonight to vibe out on. AC Money will be with y'all next week. This was episode 446. All of our shows can be found at xray.fm on the website. You can go to the shows. You'll find the after party, the after party, and underneath there is page after page after page of house music. This is DJ Surround signing out. See you in a couple weeks. Peace.

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1: Dude, are you early?
0: No, we're not early. 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
1: Listener discretion is advised. Welcome to another episode of the show. Daddy freaking Ocean. Throw in the mentals, Ocean, and let's go.
0: Like, I'm like, what is he doing over here?
1: That was hardly disrespectful. I didn't even get a 1-2 because
0: we can just replace you with AI or something.
1: Oh my God. You know what? Pretty much that's what's taking over the world right now. Yeah. We're living in the age of Terminator right now.
0: If we put an AI
1: robot
0: on this show, it'd instantly be the 55th ranked radio.
1: Let's not
0: host.
1: Be like those joke ones that's doing that already.
0: I know, but terrible. I just feel like it would be an improvement over you.
1: Oh, you know what? It just might not.
0: I'm just messing with you. So we got a dope guest coming on our guest is here now.
1: Woo-hoo.
0: So we're going to
1: throw on some music.
0: We're going to throw on some music and we will be back. DJ Aspen is our guest in the house.
1: Mm-hmm.
0: They gave us a show. We're
1: going to
0: kick it off with some reggae.
1: Let's go. Let's go. Let's go.
0: And a word from our sponsor.
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3: 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Ooh. Braga!

0: They gave us a show.
1: They gave us a show.
2: That was our very real studio audience.
1: I know, for real. Turn me up in the headphones, Ocean.
2: Welcome back. I don't hear my headphones either, but I promise you we are on air.
1: No, I know. It's that dial there. But anyway.
2: So we kicked it off with reggae. We had Mama's Boy by Cranium, Fitness Instructor off the new Beanie Man with Shinsia and Miss Banks, and then Ganja Man by Capleton, which is a throwback. We're back. They gave us the show. X-Ray FM, thanks for everyone tuning in, driving in your cars, at home, whatever you're doing.
1: They on snowmobiles out somewhere.
3: Yeah.
2: Sir. We got a dope guest in the house.
1: Yes. Yes, we do. Introduce yourself.
2: Yeah, go ahead.
3: Hey, what is good? It's your girl, DJ Aspen.
1: Aspen. In the building.
3: Yeah, you.
1: So make some noise, y'all. Make some noise. Bang.
2: Make some noise.
3: Clap it up, clap it up.
2: Why is the studio audience
1: clapping? What
2: is
1: the studio audience said? That's right. Thank you.
3: Exactly.
1: The best studio office in the business. Oh, my God.
2: That last one was just a little delayed, but we're all with it. So, my headphones are tripping. Thanks for... I don't want to be the next, like... host on here that breaks some headphones at this station.
1: I'm surprised you haven't yet.
2: There's like a long history of headphones being broken here. That
3: really, I can see it. It's part of the game, you know. It comes with territory.
1: We walked in and just seen a mangled. Like somebody just had a headphone breaking party or something.
2: Like someone just came out here.
1: What is this?
2: Like someone just came and raged out down.
1: No
2: here.
1: Doubt, the Look, disrespect
4: this
1: is real.
4: Almost like it's gonna break.
2: I don't trust it.
1: He's like, that's not going to be me.
3: No. Uh-oh.
1: It's not going to be me.
2: I'm going to do it without headphones like a daredevil. Mm-hmm. All right. For real, thanks for... sorry for goofing off. Thanks for making time for us. Like, thanks for coming on this late. I know you had a gig tonight and all that.
1: So. Yeah.
3: Yeah, absolutely, man.
1: Appreciate you showing through.
3: I'm excited to be here. This is dope.
2: Thank you.
1: Yeah.
2: It's love. Thanks for making time for us. So, yeah, we've been wanting to get you on for a while. I know you're a busy person. You want to kind of, for those who aren't familiar, the few that aren't familiar, you want to kind of tell them what you do, that kind of thing, where people can see you at.
3: Okay. So yeah, I am a DJ and producer out here in Portland, Oregon, from Atlanta, Georgia.
1: ATL, Georgia.
3: Yeah, AT aliens in the house.
1: Uh-oh.
3: Yeah. You know the vibes. But so I DJ out here. My main thing that you can constantly see me at is at the Providence Park DJing for the Portland Thorns.
2: Mm-hmm.
3: You know, little women's major league soccer situation. This year was my first year as the official Portland Thorns DJ. So I'm excited about that.
1: It's all official.
3: Yeah, official.
1: I love it.
3: Official, you know.
2: That's big time. So is that, like, I guess I got kind of a two-part question on that one. How did that come about, I guess, would be my first question.
3: Yeah, so I actually did a show for my homeboy at Bossa Nova Ballroom.
1: Uh-oh.
3: In downtown. And I was the opening DJ for him, and then he told me that the Providence Park was looking for a DJ, and he would, like, recommend me if I wanted to. And he's like, you got to kind of like follow the rules and not just play what you want to play. And I'm like, all right, we'll see how it go.
1: Right. And so, it went well.
3: Yeah. I'm still doing it, so.
1: Did they make you jump through hoops? They put you next to like three other DJs like battle it out or something like that? Or?
3: No, not even.
1: They're not even. Do you wish that had happened though?
3: Yeah, I did.
2: You'd like the players picking their favorite DJ.
3: Right.
1: I know. Why don't somebody set up a Mad Max situation of DJs and just have them really go at it?
3: No, that would be fire, actually. I'm down.
1: Yeah, literally. Got to have fire. Got to be like 18 wheelers with spikes on it.
2: Oh, yeah, just the whole crowd hyped up.
1: Yeah.
2: Flamethrowers and stuff.
1: People just screaming uncontrollably.
3: Okay.
1: She's like, all right.
2: Like a European soccer match or something. Yeah. But I guess my second part question was there nerves that first time doing one of those? Because I know that's like a whole different kind of world and different, you know, ways that you play music on something like that.
3: Oh, yeah, for sure. I definitely was nervous. What's crazy is I still get nervous, you know, like still right now. I still like when I go up there, just because it's a lot of pressure and it's like 20,000 people in there when it's sold out. So,
1: man, that's a nice crowd.
3: Yeah, it's pretty decent.
1: I hear you.
2: We got you.
1: You all right. You a professional.
2: I guess so.
1: Tiger Woods, you good.
2: So
1: I got a question. So yeah, you coming up from ATL up to here. What are some nuances that you wish that's down there that you wish were here, or that you would at least to like incorporate so people can catch on and kind of?
3: Yeah, definitely. I would say more of the, you know, like just outside.
1: Mm-hmm.
3: Like, I don't know. In Atlanta, we be outside, like literally be outside, and like okay. I feel like out here.
1: Like if when you say be outside, like you networking, you doing things.
3: Yeah.
1: Okay.
3: And just like block parties, you know, like community gatherings. I just feel like okay, it's more
1: community.
3: Yeah. I mean, it's more black people, obviously. You
1: yeah,
3: know, so.
1: Of course. It's like the second Mecca, probably.
3: Yeah. Yeah, for sure.
1: I think like DC had like the most, number one, I think.
3: Oh, really? DC?
1: I think DC is like number one or something like that. Yeah. Mm-hmm. Yeah, Atlanta might be number two.
3: That's about right.
1: Yeah.
3: But yeah, just the culture. Yeah. Mm-hmm. That's something that I kind of miss. The food.
1: Okay.
3: Yeah. I definitely eat healthier out here, though. So that's, you know, that's a plus.
1: Pros and cons.
3: Exactly. Got to take the good with the bad.
1: Can't go wrong with that.
3: Yup.
2: Whoa.
1: Okay. Now, this is like a DJ question, because I know you probably got it right in your head, but what's your favorite songs to transition into?
0: Ooh, this is a solid question, because I wouldn't even know to ask this.
3: Wow. My favorite song to transition.
1: It don't matter. Whatever time period you got.
3: Definitely Too Short.
1: Oh.
3: Blow the Whistle.
1: Oh,
3: yeah.
1: That's a good one.
3: Yeah. That can transition almost from anything.
1: It really can.
3: And when you play it, people have the same reaction. Like, mm-hmm. Oh,
1: yep.
3: You know, like they like ready, especially out here on the West Coast, you know.
1: Mm-hmm. Oh, come on now.
3: Yeah. So they really like they Too Short out here and the Mac Dre. So that's
1: oh
3: kinda,
1: yeah,
3: that was,
1: come on now.
3: That was new for me out here, you feel me?
1: Oh,
3: like,
1: really?
3: I really didn't even know who Mac Dre was until okay. I came out here.
1: And people was like requesting it.
3: Mm-hmm.
1: Got you.
3: Mm-hmm.
1: I feel it.
0: It's definitely a very regional delicacy.
1: It is. And it really is.
0: Portland, kind of, as you picked up on, probably is really like the Bay Area is almost kind of like our favorite besides Portland music, you know.
3: Yeah.
0: Mm-hmm. It's
3: exactly.
0: Always been that way.
3: Exactly.
0: E-40 was the biggest, you know, artist, national artist in Portland before anyone else really besides California knew who he was. So.
3: Wow. Yeah, he took off. Play a lot of E-40 too.
0: There you go.
1: Back in the day, he was not known like that. If you weren't like from the West and you came over here, you were like, who's E-40?
3: Right.
1: Because you just wasn't known like that out here yet, out, you know, anywhere else yet.
3: No, yeah, definitely. I have gotten more into like some deeper cuts from E-40 since coming out here and
1: right on.
3: Just playing. Tell me when to go.
1: Man, that's wild.
3: Yeah.
1: That is wild to think about. Yeah. Well, I'm glad you came out to the West and have grown your library of the West Coast Library along with what you already have.
3: Absolutely. It's a nice little, you know, East to West blend, I feel like, and I like bridging that gap, you know, like even more so like Dirty South, because the South is technically the East Coast, but technically not. We really the South, you know, so like we got our own. I feel like the South has a different sound of music that mm-hmm. Ludacris, Jay-Z, Gucci Mane kind of like sound,
1: mm-hmm.
3: you know, at an Outkast, the Goody Mob.
0: Oh, man.
1: Yeah, they set it off.
3: Yeah. They definitely made.
1: I'm sure they got murals of them down there.
3: Yeah. They got this crazy, dope Outkast mural.
1: Uh-huh.
3: In downtown Atlanta, it's like in the back of this little shoe store, and people just be going there chilling. Last time I went home, I went and like took my DJ stuff out there and made some little content out there in front of
1: right
3: them,
1: on.
3: You know, pay homage to the greats.
0: Why not?
1: That's what's up.
3: Yep.
1: All right. You were signing. You had a question or something? Or?
0: So do you have, I guess, do you have of all the places you played out here kind of a memorable or favorite venue, or just based off kind of just if whether it's the vibe or the look or the sound of it or kind of the crowd that it draws that you've played out here?
3: That's a good one. definitely the North Warehouse probably had the best sound. I played a show there and I opened up for Suicide Boyz and Ski Mask Slump God. And just the level of like quality of sound in that place was immaculate. And then besides that, honestly, like I like playing at like some local spots like church and Doc Marie's, a little bar I play at twice a month. Like,
1: right on.
3: Just because the vibe there, like people kind of know me there and they come there specifically for me. So it's nice. You know, I got fans and stuff.
1: I like this. It's nice to have a fan club.
3: Exactly.
1: Yeah. And we're probably going to go ahead and get into a musical break.
0: Oh, yeah. Let's play some music. Do you have kind of a preference? Is there something you want to hear maybe that we have or an artist that you want to hear?
1: What we got?
3: You got any Bird Bennett?
0: Do we have any Bird Bennett?
1: I don't know. Do we have Bird Bennett?
3: y'all know Bird Bennett?
1: Of course, yeah, of course.
3: That boy Bird.
1: We interviewed him, I think, once.
0: We have not interviewed Bird Bennett yet.
1: Well, we come across him a lot of time at a lot of events.
3: Yeah.
0: He'd be outside. We met Bird Bennett back in the day when they used to do the little meetups OG1 would have.
1: That's when we first met, but then since then we've seen him at all. He wasn't even like
0: 21 at that
3: time. I know. When I first met him, he was just turning 21, and I was like,
1: that's crazy.
3: Yeah, I know.
1: I thought you was way over it.
0: Shout out Bird Bennett though. We don't have any of his songs uploaded in the because
1: he was
0: thing.
1: On the scene.
0: Shout out Bird Bennett though.
3: Shout out to Bird.
0: Yeah, send us if you got a jam you want us to play. Send it. We'll play it, man, for sure.
3: Yeah.
1: Yeah, let's go ahead and play what you got there, Ocean.
0: Okay, let's see what I got.
3: Surprise me.
0: I failed with the Bird Bennett. Actually, I got a new one. We might get into some Christmas stuff.
3: Mariah. Ooh.
0: I got a new one with Nicki Minaj, Monica, and Keisha Cole.
1: Uh-oh. Keisha Cole, where's she been at?
3: Where has she been?
1: Man.
3: That's my girl. HBO.
1: She was just enjoying her money.
3: Yeah, she was.
1: $1 million? $1 million, too?
3: From that one song, Love? You think she made all her money from Love?
1: whatever that one she did with Kanye, and then the one she did with what's her name, Missy.
3: Mm-hmm. Mm-hmm.
1: Yeah,
3: Let It Go.
1: Yeah, Let It Go. Thank
0: she
1: you.
0: Had the one with Sean Paul too, didn't she?
1: Oh yeah, Never Gonna Give You Up. Well, that had Eve with it too, right?
3: Oh,
1: I think Eve was on there too.
0: All right, so we're gonna get into the Nicki Minaj, Monica, and Keisha Cole. We got a new one from Tyla, and we might get into some Christmas jams or whatever.
1: Yeah,
0: let's get going with that.
1: We got a Christmas see it up.
3: Mm-hmm.
0: All right,
1: Christmas
0: there we go.
1: Eve, like, around the corner.
3: Holiday season.
0: They give us a show.
1: Cheer.

0: Oh, hit them notes, Ocean. Can you hit them notes? Do it. Can you hit them notes, Ocean?
1: That was perfect timing. That's why you're the 57th ranked radio host in the city.
0: Hey, I moved up. Hey. I was like 60 something for a long time.
1: I love we just make up our own radio rankings. But also rank ourselves real low.
0: Hey, we D-list celebrities. We can do that.
1: Right. So that was All I Want for Christmas, So So Def Remix, Mariah Carey, On and On by Tyla, and then before that, Love Me Enough by Nicki Minaj, Monica, and Keisha Cole.
0: Yeah, that was good. That's around the threat music right there. Mm-hmm. I approve, sir.
1: Thank Same. You. I tried to sneak in the Christmas song there. I don't want to, like, I feel like we played nothing but Christmas songs. I don't want to beat everyone over the head with it.
0: No, man, it's going to end after a week. It don't matter.
2: True.
0: Get them out.
2: Yeah. And that was a good remix, too.
0: Yeah, that one was a dope remix. That ain't nobody tripping off that.
1: Yeah, I know. I don't want to get on here and play like all Silent Night and just bore everyone to sleep, you know?
0: So. Yeah, just play the remix, though.
2: Yeah, okay. Exactly. Play the remix. Mm-hmm.
1: So Silent Night?
0: Yeah, it was Spice One. No.
1: Is that like Violent Night?
0: Violent Night, no doubt. Have you seen that movie?
1: I know that's really a movie.
0: Yeah, that movie is dope, though. I ain't going front, man. It's a good movie. It's on Amazon if you're trying to check it out.
1: Kid wakes up and that's not Santa Claus. That ain't anyway, so you said you have some topics.
0: Yeah.
1: What's going on?
0: Oh, my goodness. All right. Let me get to this here.
2: Uh-oh.
0: Oh, let me get to it. Oh, okay. First one. What if I told you guys that somebody invented a motorcycle that can run off water?
1: Like water as the fuel?
0: Yeah, like you literally got like your regular water bottle like that right there, and you pour that thing in your tank and you go.
2: I'm getting nothing but bikes. That's it.
0: The thing is, when I see stuff like this, and I applaud the man for doing it, but you know, like, the government don't want that out there. They don't want free energy out there or something.
2: No, absolutely not.
1: Them guys in suits are going to show up to his house.
0: Oh, man. I hope it make it to, like, market. His bike looks nice, though. It looks really nice. It's like a legit-looking bike and everything. Oh. He got all the stuff on it. It runs like a normal bike, which is purely off water. He said he first did it with his car. And then he converted it into a bike.
1: All right. Oh. So, I mean, it could be a solution, though.
0: Mm-hmm. You know? And he's even made some high-performance race cars that can get up to 240 miles an hour off just water.
2: Oh, Elon Musk is going to be pissed. He's going to be so mad, bro.
1: He's making robots you can buy.
0: Oh, don't start with that.
1: They're going to sell them for $20,000.
0: I'm already afraid with the AIs coming out and they make it actual. You see Tesla making actual robots, right? They look like the robots from iRobot.
1: Well, humans can't be trusted, man. Those robots are going to be victims.
0: Have we not learned anything?
2: I was going to say, did we not learn from iRobot?
0: Thank you.
2: Will Smith tried to tell us.
0: Man, exactly. Him and Shia LaBeouf. Mm-hmm. Mm-hmm. They all tried to tell us. Like Terminator really tried to tell us.
2: Yep. Yeah, that's the OG.
0: We ain't got no Sarah Connor here, man.
1: The T-1000 tried to tell everyone.
0: T-1000.
1: T-2000 or whatever it was, yeah.
0: Mm-mm-mm. What you gonna do about that?
1: Seriously. So what's the next topic?
0: Yeah, man. Okay. All right. Okay. I like that. Keeping it rolling. Now, this was some good news right here, but I don't know if you guys heard, but this attorney, he fought and won $1.2
1: billion. Billion?
0: Yeah, ooh. Billion. I'd never heard a number like that from a...
1: What happened to him?
0: Anyway, he won it for some black farmers for their largest... They consider it the largest civil rights settlement ever.
1: Oh, wow.
0: So, yeah, apparently they were not getting the same kind of trade or value for the thing work they were doing compared to the other farmers, not like them. Yeah, so
2: standard.
0: You already know. You already know.
2: Seriously, how it goes.
0: Yep. Anyway, they end up getting together. They got this attorney, and he sued him. He ended up winning $1.2 billion.
1: That's a big settlement.
2: Dang, that is wild. I hope it's Young Thug's lawyer. I hope it's the same person.
0: But, Young Thug.
2: Free Young Thug. Free Young Thug.
1: Let's get some audience applause for this lawyer, though.
2: Yeah.
0: Yeah.
2: Exactly.
0: Seriously. Oh yeah. Shout out to what a studio audience. Yeah. There we go.
1: Young Perry Mason on the case.
0: Yes. studio audience in the building, man.
2: Yo.
0: Make some noise, y'all. We need that. We really do need that.
2: Get that. You got to get that.
0: Yeah. Special.
1: Oh, wait, we got it. Hold on. Delayed.
0: Right. Oh, okay. Now, I don't know if you know, but it's a little bit on a Saturn. No, not a little bit, but it is a Saturn. I don't know if you guys know Amp Fiddler. Well, he had passed away with his battle from cancer. And if you don't know him, he was, you know, a true Detroit legend. And if it wasn't for him, we wouldn't have got Dilla, because he helped put Dilla on the map.
2: That's wild, because I just heard Amp Fiddler on the radio. I was listening to the little jazz radio, and I heard him on there, and I was like, ooh, this is a vibe.
0: Yeah, I know.
2: This is a vibe. Okay.
0: Yep. Okay. Yep. And he worked heavy with Dilla and Slum and all them guys like
2: that.
0: Man,
2: that's wild.
0: Yeah.
2: That is so crazy.
0: I know. So a lot of people, they want to know. If you listen to a song, you can hear that connection.
2: Yeah, yeah, yeah.
0: You can feel that connection.
2: See, because Dilla, he my biggest inspiration. Him and he the reason I started making beats.
0: Oh, this is what I like to hear.
1: The right person.
2: Yeah, yeah. I heard Donuts, and I was like,
0: uh-oh.
2: Wow. Wow. Okay.
0: It's crazy. It's like he raced against time on that album. Like, he knew he didn't have much time, and he stayed up day and night to get that album done, like how he wanted to get done. And then after that, he passed. Yep. I was like, that's wow. Yep.
2: Iconic.
0: Were you able, or maybe you didn't have the chance, but were you able to get one of the actual Donut albums that he came out that were like, oh, like the certified and the actual record looked like a donut and everything? Like, because they only made like,
2: no.
0: They only made so a select few of them. I think it was 2,500 total ever. Yeah. That's it.
2: That's wild.
0: That's it.
2: I'm on the hunt for that.
0: Yeah.
1: 2,500.
0: Yeah, 2,500 of them.
2: If y'all that's love it. Me.
0: And they were like, at that time, they were like, I think, what were they, like $300 or something like that for a record?
2: Vinyl?
0: At that vinyl.
2: Yeah.
0: But it came with all this stuff.
2: Yeah, yeah, yeah. No,
0: but
2: worth
0: like,
2: it.
0: But believe me, at that time, because this was like 07, 06, something like that, maybe 08, right in there. That like $200 for some vinyl, that's a lot.
2: Yeah, yeah, I know. It is. It is.
1: Wouldn't you be scared to play it, or
0: I mean, man? No, it'd be all right. Your needles should be good, and now they got infrared, so like you good.
2: Yeah, true.
0: You ain't ruining no vinyl these days. Okay. You doing something wrong?
2: Yeah,
1: just really trying.
2: That's not funny.
0: So yeah, that's another good question too. Leading up in that, so like, what do you work your spin off or what do you prefer to spin off? Are you more like the digital with the?
2: I am.
0: Or you old school with the vinyl?
2: No.
0: Or both? You incorporate them both.
2: I started digital, just for me and what I do, how much I travel, because I go on tour with artists and do a lot of. I'm very mobile with my DJing.
0: Right on. Need light gear.
2: I wanted to get something that I could carry around, you know, and not have to be lugging around all them records and stuff. But recently, I did come across a couple OG DJs that kind of, you know, convinced me to take a little spin on the vinyl, because it's different.
0: It is different
2: than digital, you know, like it definitely is an art form, and it made me have more respect for
0: the craft.
2: You know, yeah, absolutely. So I practice on vinyls at home in the comfort of my home, where
0: right
2: people
0: on.
2: Don't hear me and judge my transitions too bad, you know what I'm saying? But
0: no, that's where you go develop and you work out and you figure out tricks and everything.
2: Yeah,
0: no, that's smart.
2: Yep.
0: What were you like when you first felt that motor that like took that pull? You know what I'm saying?
2: Yeah. I was at my homeboy Jason's house, and I was the only black person there. And it was cool because they had a little setup back there. Some brought some records, and so I'm over there spinning. And everywhere I go, just because I'm a DJ, everybody always expect me to DJ.
0: Man,
2: you know, like,
0: I know the life.
2: Expectation.
0: I can relate.
2: Like, as soon as I walk into places, they be like, oh, yeah, look, we got the setup. And I'm like, bro, it's my off day.
0: No doubt. Why don't you DJ for me?
2: Right. Like, you know,
0: your transitions.
2: Actually,
0: what you got?
2: Right.
0: What's your set list?
2: Mm-hmm. But yeah, they had some vinyls over there, man. And I slapped that thing on there and spent a couple before I realized, I'm like, how do I make it match up? Like, what am I doing right here? Where's my stems? But,
0: Not the stems.
2: No, Serato did something when they came out with that stems.
0: They did.
2: They did.
0: They really did. They spoiled, man.
2: They did.
0: It was funny because I was thinking, like, why can't we have something Someone got to carry all these crates. And then all of a sudden, Serato came out. He was like, just put your music on the hard drive. We're like, game changed.
2: Yep. For real.
0: You know how many DJs I saw waiting in the line to get that? It was insane.
2: Wow.
0: Game changed. And it was sad, too, because in a way, it kind of killed the vinyl industry. Because, you know, as DJs, we bought, when you buy vinyl, you always buy two each. Because you needed one for each table. Mm-hmm. So you can mix in and out of however you want to do it.
2: Exactly. Okay.
0: But it was like Jay-Z and another like big mogul record. I can't remember the guy anymore. But they were out spinning. And this was like in the early days when Serato was like catching on and stuff. Okay. And they just seen the dude just spinning off digital records, not the actual vinyl. And they was just like, we going to stop making vinyl records. Mm-hmm. And then that's what killed the vinyl record industry.
2: Wow.
0: Right there, when they pulled their deals with all those record pressing companies and things like that.
2: I can see it. It's kind of a lost art.
0: Now it's coming back, though.
2: It is. I went to a record store and they had like, first of all, I will say it's a big difference in like going to a record store back home. I could go to a little Dollar Crate and find, you know, me a good little Al Green, little just like the Commodores, like this for $1, $5. Out here, I go get a Dionne Warwick album, and that thing like $35. No. I'm like, y'all don't even know who this is.
0: Dionne Warwick, $30.
2: Hey,
0: whoa,
2: I'm like,
0: no.
2: Wow, that's
0: I'm glad I got it back in the day with 50 Cent.
2: Oh my god,
0: man, you be finding them deals,
1: or
0: you come across them the garage sales, people, they just give it away.
2: Mm-hmm.
0: It's like,
2: yeah. Nowadays, they done brought it back, and the kids is making it more popular nowadays.
0: Yep.
2: And personally, me, I like the sample from vinyls when I make beats. That's
0: right on.
2: That's how I find my samples.
0: Right.
2: So
0: like
2: that's what I like to buy vinyls for these days.
0: You can do it. You get you a vinyl setup. Get you like one of those old school like Pioneer like stereo. They had like the silver face on it with that silver click knob.
2: Yeah.
0: I don't know, it's something about those tubes, like when you connect vinyl to it, it's really warm and it really fills a room.
2: Mm.
0: Yeah, it's very rich sound.
2: Okay.
0: Don't ask me, man. It's wild.
2: I get it.
0: It picks up like that.
2: Okay.
0: Anyway, I guess we'll get back into some music.
1: Are we going to get back into music? Do you have any more topics you want to get into before we get back into the music?
0: Oh, man.
1: Or should I play some Christmas music?
2: Yeah.
1: We're going to do it. If that's okay with our guests, are you okay with
0: it? I do got a crazy... Yeah. All right, I got a little bit of a topic right here too for you.
2: Okay.
0: Now, tell me what you think of this. This is a true story, not made up. This actually happened. You can stop me if you heard this, but a woman donates her kidney to her boss.
1: Whoa, and, hope she gets a raise.
0: Hey, tis the season, I guess, right? Mm. Then her boss, gets fired.
1: No.
0: For taking too long to recover.
1: No.
2: Oh, no.
1: Oh, we need to go jump the boss.
0: I ain't never heard nothing like that.
1: She needs to get that lawyer.
2: Yep. Go get the same lawyer.
0: Want another $1.2 billion, please?
2: Exactly.
0: Are you kidding me?
1: That's awful. What a horrible.
0: That's lower than Scrooge. I don't even know what award to give that guy.
1: No. Even the Grinch, would be like, what a jerk.
2: Yeah. That sounds like something they would do at my job, though.
0: Dang. Remind me not to apply there.
2: You don't want to.
0: Dang.
2: 10 of 10 would not recommend.
0: Oh, man, my heart goes out to her. So, yeah, who is it? Debbie Stevens.
2: Oh.
0: 47-year-old woman.
1: That's awful. I hope someone hired her.
0: And this was in New York.
2: New York?
0: Yeah. She was fired from her job at Atlantic Automotive Groups.
1: Jeez.
0: After donating her kidney to her boss. Her boss name is Jackie Brusa. Or Brusilla. I'm butchering the names. Ocean always tell me I butcher names, so don't be mad at me.
1: I hope that guy gets an ingrown hair in his eyelid or something.
0: But it's Brucia, whatever you want to say that. but that's messed up.
2: Yeah.
0: Ah, that hurts.
2: It do. See, that's why you can't do nothing for nobody.
0: Mm-hmm.
1: Seriously, that's awful. What?
0: How you gonna tell?
1: She's down to one kidney.
0: That's what I'm saying. Man. And she gave it to you, and you gonna be like, "Why you taking so long to recover?"
1: No,
0: bruh, it's a kidney.
2: Yeah, like Like I'm supposed to be back in 5 to 7 business.
0: It ain't like my tonsils got taken out or something.
2: That's crazy.
0: That kidney.
1: Seriously.
0: My body trying to figure out how to process stuff all over again. Right. You kidding me?
1: This is awful.
0: Yeah, that is awful. That guy gets the you're alcohol. The awful man award.
2: Ew.
0: Yeah, he's a mean one. Mr. Grinch.
2: Can I make a request?
0: Yes, for, please.
2: Christmas music.
0: Uh-oh.
2: I was going to say it would be only right to hear Quad City DJs, What You Want for Christmas.
1: Okay, let's see if we can make this happen.
2: But
1: let's try to make this happen.
2: A little classic. It's probably my.
0: I ain't heard that one in a minute.
2: Yeah.
0: Dang, that is a good one.
2: Yeah, it's a
0: I ain't heard that one in a minute.
2: Christmas. You know,
0: and I got that joint.
2: Yeah, got to play the Quad City DJs. Got to watch Friday at the Knicks.
0: Yep.
2: Just, you know, you have to. It's the law.
0: Come on now.
1: All right, let's see if we can make. I think I'm able to make this work.
0: Uh-oh.
2: Ooh.
1: Just give me a minute to kind of get this.
2: I love when I ask for a request and it actually get played.
0: Now I feel spaskles.

0: I got some upsetting news as far as like technology in your phone. So whether you got an Android or an iPhone, the jig is up. A guy went to the manufacturers and he got the real cost on what these companies are really paying per phone.
1: Now
0: I'm going
1: to
0: play the game with you. I'm going to play the game with you when you tell me or guess how much you think the company

0: the like A level starter series Apple.
1: Exactly,
0: right?
1: Exactly. Oh, if it's Apple,
0: I'm gonna say like about 70 for either, maybe.
2: 70. Okay. Aspen would be the winner. Because those phones are ranging from $10 to $20.
0: Wow. Shut up. Including the camera and all that?
2: Yeah. Oh, it don't matter. Even with the terabyte hard drive, all that don't matter.
1: Wow.
0: I would have figured the camera itself was like the big, like $20.
2: Nope. Mm-mm. They are like $10 to $20. And then they turn around and sell it for like $1,600.
1: Yeah. Easy.
0: So this is pretty
2: like
0: consistent
2: a million percent
0: across,
2: markup. Yes, all across. Yep. Yep.
0: Well, they're all made by the same people pretty much anyway.
2: Yeah pretty much. That's why they go and have that stuff made overseas, because they can get it.
0: Samsung makes most of them phones.
2: But
0: even the Apple.
2: You'd be surprised. Most of the phones really only cost $10.
1: Dang. Need to go to China and get
2: it. I want a discount. Yeah. I need some reimbursement.
0: Just roll up to the factory.
1: Reparations. Where's my reparations?
2: Where's the studio artist, please? Thank you.
0: Yeah, that.
2: Oh, man. We need that. Yeah.
0: With that.
2: Yeah.
0: That. Let's get into the Quad City DJs.
2: Let's go.
0: Thank you, requested.
2: Oh, they gave us
0: the show. We'll be
2: back. Aspen.

0: They gave us the show.
1: They gave us the show.
2: R.I.P. DMX.
0: DMX, yes. Rudolph, and then before that, Quad City DJs.
1: Only if he had Barbra Streisand singing a
0: Christmas
1: with
0: jams. Mm,
3: that would have been good. Maybe I'll have to.
0: You're so random.
1: So random.
0: So random. Thank you again for coming on the show. Do you have anything you want to tell people coming up that they can find you at and check out?
1: Anything. Let us know.
3: Yes. So, follow me on Instagram at DJ Aspen, A.Spin to be. I will be at Doc Marie's twice a month starting next year. I've been there, but next year we're getting it back going. So every other Friday, and then I am there. So my birthday is coming up.
1: Birthday
3: 30.
0: Happy early birthday.
3: You all that. You got energy. So yeah, I'm planning a big birthday party the 26th. That Friday I'll be at Dot Marie's, and then Saturday the 27th I'll be at Church Bar. And then my actual birthday is that Monday, January 29th. But I'm excited for that. I got some holiday parties and stuff coming up. I'm actually doing a Christmas holiday party for Leica.
1: Okay.
3: The film company.
1: That's huge.
3: Yeah, so I'm excited about that,
1: man. That's what I'm talking about. Is it like a private thing only, or like public, or what is it?
3: I think it's just like for the employees.
1: Okay, okay, that makes sense.
3: At the art museum.
1: Office Christmas party. I was about to say, I'm like, plus one, like, shoot. Let me network in there.
3: Facts. No, it's gonna be.
1: Let me carry a hard drive or two for you.
3: Exactly. Carry my bag.
0: Shit will be up and they're like, I got this idea for a film.
3: Yeah.
1: I got scripts.
3: I got scripts.
1: I got scripts. I'm a writer.
3: Okay. Mm-hmm. Say that then.
1: Man. Cool. So let me know.
3: I will for sure.
1: Yay.
0: And so you said people can find you on Instagram.
1: Mm-hmm. Yeah, keep going.
3: Mm-hmm. Yep, you can find me on SoundCloud, DJ Aspen. You can find me on Bandcamp. You can find me on YouTube.
0: Uh-oh.
3: I got a little.
1: Is it the same name for all these platforms?
3: It is.
1: Okay.
3: It is DJ Aspen. Mm-hmm. Aspen, like the tree, like the mountain.
1: No excuse.
0: Like the ski town in Colorado.
3: Exactly that.
1: I like this.
3: Yo. And Aspen is my real name too. A lot of people ask me that. But
1: that's dope.
0: That's what's up.
3: Yeah.
1: Run with it.
3: We did.
0: So you got a
1: MySpace,
0: Pinterest.
3: Yeah. I am actually bringing my MySpace back.
1: Yeah.
0: Thank you.
1: I love it.
3: I'm thinking about what my profile song is gonna be right now. Actually, might be that DMX song.
1: Tom, still
0: look,
1: on
0: man. That. If I win the Powerball, I'm buying MySpace and bringing
1: for real.
0: Back.
3: You should.
1: You really should.
3: Is it still? Can you still log in?
1: If you know your password, you still
0: so
1: can.
0: So I saw my
1: up.
0: Page.
1: It's still
3: really?
1: Up.
0: I saw my page. I couldn't log in. All the songs are list. Like the three songs are there, but the links are broken. The songs don't play. I was such a dork. I had like E40 in my top four. Like he was actually one of my friends and stuff.
3: Of course.
1: Everybody did that. Yeah, so yeah, respect. That was the era.
0: We got to get on to the next show. Thank you, DJ Aspen, for coming on. You're always welcome back. For those that enjoyed the show, you can catch us on demand tomorrow by lunch, xray.fm or the X-Ray app. Stay tuned next week and stay tuned for the next show.
1: Are you sure about that?
3: Yes.
1: They gave us a show. I can turn it up for you. I should be number one.
0: Your radio host, I didn't realize that you actually.
1: We only got 30 seconds left. Get shots of process.
0: Okay.
1: Let's jump.
0: Okay, we'll tell that story another time. Shout out to all the listeners. Shout out to DJ Cliff. Shout out to my guy Shado.
1: Yeah.
0: My guy JB, Relentless.
1: You the fans.
0: Dave, Dennis.
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Those are the scary things. And it's time once again, boils and ghouls. Welcome to Hororigan. It's Stapled Sounds. I'm DJ Jack Rudo, and we got an hour ahead of us of great rock and roll, square fighting music. Oh, I came in the studio today, and it smells like sage. I think they're trying to get rid of some bad hoodoo. Get rid of the voodoo. I don't know what's going on. Today is a Friday, March 24th, and I feel like we're about ready to go into second spring and then fourth winter. You know how it is here in Portland, Oregon. Well, let's go, because I think, are you ready? I'm ready.

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And we're also in Nehalem, Manzanita, and Rockaway Beach at 91.7 FM and streaming online everywhere at xray.fm. You are listening to the Stapled Sounds. I am DJ Jack Rudo. It's Friday, March 24th here in Hoar, Oregon. Oh, let's do some birthdays. That's a new thing on that. Allison Hannigan's birthday today. Laura Flynn Boyle. Mark the Undertaker Calloway. Robert Carradine. R. Lee Ermey. Steve McQueen. And Harry Houdini all have birthdays today. Wowie! If it's your birthday, happy birthday to you. Now let's start off with that first set. We had Scary Things from Monster Zero, our theme song all the way from Las Vegas. Then we had I'm Ready by Muddy Waters, and Si Me Quieres, The 7 Days, Curses by Bonnie and the Mere Mortals, and We Bite from The Misfits, that's that guy. Looking for a Man with Little Esther finished up that set. And now we're going to get right back into it with a brand new 7-inch that we got for the Stapled Sounds all the way from Germany. This is Surfistas No Muertos on Klopstock Records. With a name like Klopstock, it's got to be good.

Oh, is my wig hat on straight? My wig hat. Who touched my wig hat? You are listening to Stapled Sounds on X-Ray FM, KXRY Portland at 91.1 and 107.1 FM. And we're also streaming live everywhere at xray.fm. I am DJ Jack Rudo. Whew, that last set there, we start off with Wolfman Baby from Surfistas No Muertos on Clapstock Records. Then Victim of Circumstances by the rock and roll raccoon Joni Jett. Boy, I love me some Joni. And then Misery from Jackie Lee. And we had some little sprinkling of Halloween as we do every episode. That was the Graveyard Cha-Cha, Come Along With Me. 3Ds, oh. And that we just heard was Call of the Wig Hat, the one-woman band on Voodoo Rhythm Records from Bang Bang Band Girl. Woo-wee! Well, we're about halfway through, and let's start this second half of our hour of Stapled Sounds with a brand new album that came out this month, and they're playing this weekend at 6 Below Midnight. This is the new album from Charming Disaster, their new LP, Supernatural History, and this is a Grimoire.

Yeah, they're coming to get you, Barbara. Oh, you're listening to X-Ray FM. This is Stapled Sounds with DJ Jack Rudo. We're on KXRY Portland at 91.1 and 107.1 FM and streaming everywhere at xray.fm. That set we had, we started off with the new Charming Disaster album, and that was Grimoire. See them this weekend at the Six Below Midnight. Then we had Drinking Again with Birmingham Jones and Satan's Rejects, Demented Ted's Are Goo. And then A Strange Kind of Feeling with Elmore James. And that last one we heard was the wonderful honey crooning of, let's see, Danny Secretion, Danny Moan. I think he knows that Flaco Loco, Masked Wrestler. Anyways, that was the Moans with They're Coming to Get You, Barbara, off their new album, Writhing on the Wall. Well, you know what? I think it's time to get back to basics, boys and girls. Back to basics, I say. And here comes the Mummies.

0: Milan beer. 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She pulls out this little piece of crap gun, and it jams. Jose whips out a shotgun and doubles her over. Blew the back of her ass out. Funny thing that she said before she pulled the trigger. And
1: I tell you, this was for Albert.
0: This is
1: the head gone wrong.
0: Never knew what that meant. I don't know no Albert.
1: Gone wrong.
0: A couple days later, cowboy comes walking in. Alright, I got the guns ready under the table. Just as a waiter, under the shirt comes a gun. The thing explodes in his hand. It blows his freaking hand off.
2: Can't see, my hand is gone!
0: Yeah.
2: Help me!
0: We killed him right there. The funny thing is, before he pulled the trigger, he said,

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The moral of the story is, clean your guns first.

Oh, babies. Well, my friends, that was the Stapled Sounds for this week, March 24th. Woo! That last set, we heard Big Boy Pete from the Mummies and Gino is a Coward from Gino Washington. That's on the beautiful Norton Records. Yes, indeed. And then after that, we heard just now was A Hit Gone Wrong from Deadbolt. Oh, thank you so much for being here with me on X-Ray FM. Let's head on out into the darkness together with me.

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Our radio is yours, DJ Bob Ham. Here, as I am every Tuesday from 10 to midnight with 2 hours of jazz from around the world. We are continuing our centenary celebrations of Miles Davis and John Coltrane. I say we, me, myself, and Stephen Cantor, who hosts Beats and Pieces, the show before mine. He ends his show with one of the two artists, and I start with the other. As he ended with some Coltrane this evening, I started with some Miles Davis. A nice, long, live recording of Miles and his band at the Cellar Door in Washington, D.C. in December of 1970, a track called What I Say. On this recording, he was playing with Jack DeJohnette on drums, Michael Henderson on bass, Keith Jarrett playing that Fender Rhodes, John McLaughlin on guitar, Gary Bartz on saxophone, and of course the man himself, Miles Davis. Start getting yourself ready now. Our fall fun drive is right around the corner. We kick off on the 16th of October. This is the best way to support your favorite Portland radio station. So mark that on your calendar. Get ready to throw some support towards X-Ray, towards shows like this, towards programming that you're not going to get anywhere else on the dial here in Portland, October 16th. Going to move on to some new music now from a forthcoming album by the incredible, multi-talented, multifaceted artist Damon Locks, performing with the chamber music collective Decomposed. They have an album coming out called Dawning on the Great International Anthem label. Again, that's out December 4th. The first single from this album is out today. It is called We Stay Beginning. And let's hear that right here. On the Corner, right here on X-Ray FM. Stay tuned.

as illuminating to the mind as it is to the nose, as it is to the lungs. Fortify, defy, defy, defy, defy, defy, defy, defy, defy. The soil.

You just heard the fantastic pianist and composer Sylvie Courvoisier with her new quartet, Amalthea. Album of the same name, Amalthea, is out on November 13th on Pyroclastic Records. That's Sylvie with vibraphonist Patricia Brennan, bassist Thomas Morgan, and drummer Dan Weiss. I think I've played something else from this album on the show in the past, but we heard King of Hearts from that one, the latest single. Prior to that, something from another international anthem release. I played one to start the set. This one is Josh Johnson's Animative, his first album as a solo artist. That is out on the 23rd of this month. We heard the track Mill from that one. We're going to move now into some music from a fantastic ensemble led by the guitarist Jakob Bro. And from a recording made in late 2023 at the Village Recording in Copenhagen. This is Bro with bassist Larry Grenadier, drummer Jorge Rossi, and Charles Lloyd on saxophone and flutes. We're going to hear a track from this called Prayer right here on the Corner, right here on X-Ray FM. Stay tuned.

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classic recording there from saxophonist Clifford Jordan from his long out of print live album Night of the Mark 7, recorded in Paris in 1975, being re-released later this month by the great Time Traveler Recordings label led by Zev Feldman. We heard the track One for Amos from that one. That one also features pianist Cedar Walton and bass player Sam Jones and drummer Billy Higgins. Prior to that, something from the drummer Brandon Sanders from the title track, I should say, for his new album, The Game Changer, which drops on the 30th of this month through Savant Records. Features a fantastic ensemble, including vibraphonist Warren Wolf, saxophonist Stacy Dillard, and trumpeter Jeremy Pelt. And in that set, we also heard something from the guitarist Rory Green from his debut album, another title track, Moments Brighter Than the Sun. The album is out on the 20th of November through Gondwana Records. Let's move into some music now. I think I've played something from this before on the show. This is the multi-instrumentalist Cohen Holtkamp, who's best known for his work in the duo Mountains. And he has a solo album out this Friday called Nightlife. Let's hear a new single from this one called Moons Adrift, right here on the Corner, right here on X-Ray FM. Stay tuned.

Pianist Louis Dura there, a San Francisco-based musician. From his recently released album Mood Music, we heard the first track from that one called About the Same. Prior to that, we heard Migiwa Miyajima's The Sax Project 1 is the name of the album. We heard a track from that called Sunset Embrace. We also heard Brandon Seabrook, the great guitar player, from his recently released album Utility Modern, with a track called Document and Tapestry. We're heading towards the end of my time here on X-Ray FM, at least for this week. I'll be back again on Tuesday, October, what did that be, the 13th, starting at 10 p.m. Hope you tune in then. I'm going to leave you with a long piece from Satoko Fujii's Orchestra Nagoya from their recently released album Korakara. Played part four of this a few weeks back. We're going to hear the first part of this live recording from this large ensemble made up of, I believe, student musicians for the most part that she has been overseeing. So let's give this a listen right here on the corner, right here on X-Ray FM. Thanks for listening.

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1: No, we just went for it.
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1: We did not make the record according to how it would represent it live.
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0: Let me get this right. You had not road tested these two
2: as a group. No.
0: Yeah. Okay.
2: No, not at all.
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Hello, everybody. 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

pleasure. Your price is

That was a group called the Hooterville Trolley with their only known recording, No Silver Bird. I could be wrong about that, but nevertheless, that is the intel I have here at X-Ray HQ. You also heard Silver Apples off of their iconic self-titled debut album. Fun fact, that song No Silver Bird and that song Silver Apples song Program both came out in 1968. I wonder if those two groups were in cahoots, but either way, it's pretty insane what they accomplished in 1968. You heard the brainchild of Jean-Pierre Massier, a group called Visitors, and you heard Brian Eno off Taking Tiger Mountain. This is Ramaphone. 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

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That's off the soundtrack to a film called Libra. You also heard some Quasi. Been digging some Quasi lately, one of Portland's finest. You also heard Television Personalities, The Room at the Top of the Stairs. I love that song. I love that group. This is Ramaphone. 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Right now, little King Tubby.

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0: still steal my sweet 16. And baby, that means you're my dream. 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
12: Ladies and gentlemen, there are seven acknowledged wonders of the world. You are about to witness the eighth.

and the optima for reproduction of the auditory phenomena presented here range from setting the audio gain at maximum and disconnecting the speakers versus setting the audio gain at minimum and maintaining the speakers in the circuit. As is customary with other forms of sensory type experience, truth lies midway between the two extremes. It's time for Beats and Pieces.

starting out, as we do here on Beats and Pieces on X-Ray FM, with something featuring Wayne Shorter. We heard Wayne Shorter from his days working with Miles Davis. Miles Davis and Wayne Shorter working with the rhythm section of Herbie Hancock, Ron Carter, and Tony Williams. A song composed by Wayne Shorter called Water Babies. It's also the title of the album, recorded in 1967. And interestingly, many of the songs that Wayne Shorter composed, which were originally recorded by Miles Davis, Wayne Shorter never made his own recordings of those tunes. But in this instance, 2 years after the sessions for Miles Davis's album Water Babies, Wayne Shorter made an album called Supernova, on which he recorded his own versions of three of those tunes. And Wayne's own versions are quite different. From the album Supernova, here's Wayne Shorter's look at his tune, Water Babies.

0: another one of those situations where one thing led to another, and that set went on much longer than I'd originally intended. We began with Wayne Shorter from his album called Supernova and his composition called Water Babies. Unusual configuration on that one. In addition to Wayne Shorter, two guitar players, John McLaughlin and Sonny Chirac, and two drummers, Jack DeJohnette and Chick Corea, making a rare appearance on drums. Then we heard another one from the new album from Kiefer, the album called Memory Bomb. Brazilian singer Maria Betania after that from her album called Canto do Pajé, Song of the Shaman. And a beautiful arrangement by Hermet Pascoal of the song Tomara. Then from South Korea, we heard a track from the new album from Lee Nalchi, a song called Tiger is Coming. Lee Nalchi, a very interesting band, a quartet of traditional Korean singers, two women and two men, in addition to two bassists and drums. Composer Steve Reich just turned 90 a couple of days ago. After Lee Nalchi, we heard cellist Maya Beiser playing the Steve Reich composition called Cello Counterpoint. And then from a new album by a group calling themselves Trio Imagination, three outstanding musicians, pianist David Varelas, bassist Reggie Workman, and drummer Andrew Cyril. And we heard a song composed by David Varelas called Petalo. And then a beautiful composition by Kenji Bunch, from a new album of works he composed entitled Cookbook. We heard James Shields playing the clarinet, Kenji Bunch playing viola, and pianist Monica Ahuchi, work by Kenji Bunch called Drift. And we just heard flutist Daniela Mars from a film score she composed for a documentary about Ukrainian artist Halina Andrushenko, Daniela Mars' album entitled Protected. And we heard her playing contrabass flute on a piece called Dark Sky Lullaby. Right now we're listening to Bonobo from his album called Distance in Static. And you're listening to Beats and Pieces here on X-Ray FM, KXRY Portland at 91.1 and 107.1 FM, and in Nehalem, Wheeler, Manzanita, and Rockaway Beach at 91.7 FM, streaming online everywhere at xray.fm.
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That's Domi and J.D. Beck winding up another set with a boatload of great music. We began just after the top of the hour with the new single from Jared Lawson, a song called Midas Touch, beautifully produced track, also featuring Swatkins, the undisputed king of the talk box. And from there, Alice Coltrane from her album World Galaxy, and we heard the song Galaxy and Satya Dhananda. Then Ganavia from her album called Daughter of a Temple and her look at Alice Coltrane's great tune Journey in Satya Dhananda. And then we heard a song that made use of the bass line from Alice Coltrane's Journey in Satya Dhananda, a track from this fascinating album recently released by singer Magali Sare, the album called Descasada. It's a set of songs from all over the place depicting women having to contend with forced or arranged marriages. The song we heard from Eastern Slovakia and is actually the song that sparked this entire project. As has almost always been the case and is still so in many parts of the world, when a daughter married, she would have to go live with the groom's family, whether they lived in the same village or the next one over or somewhere else altogether. In this instance, a Slovak bride is bidding farewell to her homeland, and she doesn't know if she'll ever see her family again. In terms of the typically days-long wedding ceremony, this song corresponds to the wedding eve, that moment for the bride on her final night as a single woman. Joining Magali Sare on that one was the Bruckner Choir of Barcelona. And then we heard another track from this forthcoming album by producer Abase, digging into his Hungarian roots, the song we heard called Learning Sorrow. Guitarist Wolfgang Mutschbiel after that, from his recent release featuring his chamber trio, Wolfgang playing guitar along with Mario Rahm playing trumpet and Colin Vallon playing piano. We heard a composition by Wolfgang Mutschbiel called Vevey for the town in Switzerland on the north shore of Lake Geneva. And then from Latvia, wonderful singer Liva Dumpa, beautiful song that's also the title tune from her recording called Toskots or Spyglass. Then a new single from Reservoir, working with guitarist Gregory Ullmann, a song called Fourth Cloud. And then Petter Eld and his band Coma Saxo from their album Post Coma. We heard a song called Om Coma Hema. Then a Bach prelude performed on accordion by Ricardo Sentazzo. And then the latest single from the forthcoming album from Genevieve Artadi, the album to be called GVA, the single we heard called There's Always a Dream Come True. And we just heard Domi and J.D. Beck from their amazing album recently released, the album called Who Asked, the song we heard called Out of Sync. My name's Stephen Cantor. Very glad to have been with you for this edition of Beats and Pieces here on X-Ray FM. Be sure to stay tuned for On the Corner with the righteous Bob Hamm. And we're continuing to honor the centennial anniversary this year of the births of both John Coltrane and Miles Davis. We'll be ending Beats and Pieces with a song by either Miles or Train, and then On the Corner we'll begin with a song by the other. Here's John Coltrane letting it rip on his tune Countdown. Thanks so very much for

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0: Good morning, Portland. Lonesome Captain here. We just heard the Smoky Lonesome playing Dead Flowers. And lucky for you, I'm sitting here with Dave Porter of the Smoky Lonesome. Good morning, Dave.
1: Good morning.
0: Dave and I were talking. We realized that as kids, which was a while ago, our ground zero for all of our musical adventures was the Rolling Stones.
1: True.
0: And we're like, let's take a listen to the country songs of the Stones. And so anyways, we do It's Country Funk Time on 107.1 and 90.1 FM. And we encourage you to peruse the archives or stream live at xray.fm. Or God forbid, donate. Thanks again to everyone who donated last week. That was amazing. Dave, you want to tell us a little about the Smoky Lonesome while we're getting warmed up here?
1: Sure. The Smoky Lonesome is myself on guitar and singing, and both rhythm and leads, and my gal Natalie playing stand-up bass, and she's getting some percussion out of it, like, what's it called? Rockabilly style, slapping.
0: She's slapping everybody. She's amazing. Dave's amazing. Dave's got a TV front Fender Deluxe amp that just screams, and I love where they're coming from, and some of it's Stones influenced, I hope.
1: Oh yeah, I mean, I would consider that part of everything's coming from that place, whether I'm thinking about it or not.
0: It is the ground zero for many American guitar slinging young men and women. All right, let's get into the first song. Beggar's Banquet's got some doozies. Let's just start right from the beginning. It's country funk time.

0: All right, we're back in It's Country Funk Time with Dave Porter from the Smoky Lonesome, and we just heard No Expectations. Feelings about Beggar's Banquet, Dave Porter.
1: You know what? I always include it as like part of my grouping of favorite Stones albums, but I don't usually spend as much time, like, I haven't listened to it over and over again like I have some of the other ones, but right now, actually on the way here, I was listening to it, and I heard, we did, not No Expectations, but
2: Dear Doctor,
1: we did that. I listened to that with Let It Bleed stuff on either, on one side of it at least, and it was great to hear it as like an acoustic-y, a very acoustic-y break. And here it really freshened it instead of hearing it just in the order with the rest of the album.
0: It's amazing. I mean, Beggar's Banquet is the first album in Phase 2 Rolling Stones.
1: Yes, agreed.
0: A 5-album streak, Beggars, Let It Bleed. Get your ya-ya's out in there.
1: Oh, yeah.
0: You know, Exile on Main Street, you know. Sticky fingers. I reverse their order, but
1: oh yeah, it is that way, isn't it?
0: But that is like the ultimate 5-album streak for the captain, anyways. Changed my life.
1: Oh yeah,
0: and
1: it's got a streak like
0: Beggar's Banquet. So let's hear a couple off "Let It Bleed" and get back to this.

0: All right, we're back with It's Country Funk Time. We're talking Stones Country. I know we've done a lot of Stones lately, but they're that good. So enjoy it. Be grateful. Stop giving me guff. I don't make enough money on this show to get guff from any of you. Oh, sorry. Sorry for the outburst, everybody. We're back with Dave Porter. It's hot. I'm sweaty. And we just heard Let It Bleed. What's your favorite track on Let It Bleed?
1: You know what? Just recently, hearing the things, the song Let It Bleed itself is still fresh to me because it never went through a period of being overplayed on the radio.
0: Yeah, you never got blasted on Classic Rock FM with that one.
1: No, it was a little too raunchy maybe. And it's got maybe the best sounding drums maybe of all time. And that the slide in it, I'm not sure exactly who plays slide in that one. Is it Mick Taylor?
0: No, Mick Taylor's not there yet. Brian Jones is mostly incapacitated. You don't know the participation of Ry Cooder, who was around for those sessions, but I don't know.
1: It's so
0: speculation.
1: It's so heavy sounding, that the licks in that one. It's so and the tone wise, it's like a darker thing. But anyway, that song, the singing on it, mix.
0: Yeah, it's amazing.
1: It's an amazing tune.
0: I ping pong between Exile and Let It Bleed being my favorite, but in terms of overall sound, I find Let It Bleed explosive, even on semi-acoustic tracks like the title track Let It Bleed.
1: Yeah.
0: I love it so much. And we also heard in there, you got The Silver, which is a surprisingly country track.
1: So good.
0: We are trying to investigate the country roots of these Rolling Stones.
1: Yeah.
0: But let's zoom ahead to an Exile track. Exile on Main Street. It's Country Funk Time.

0: All right, we're back with Dave Porter. We're talking Stones Country. Dave,
1: yes.
0: What say you about No Spare Parts? Good tune?
1: Yeah, you know what? It was fresh to me listening to it just since you sent it over. And that was off
0: the deluxe edition of Some Girls. Like so many of those deluxe editions are great. We were just talking about Sticky Fingers and Exile. Worth digging into. Get your ya-ya's out.
1: Oh man, it's great because let's face it, like the original albums, I've listened to them. I mean, about
0: you have 30, 40 years of being a fan. You're craving a little bit some new stuff.
1: Yeah, I get a little different version, and that No Spare Parts. Truth, I think today is the first day I heard it. I might be giving myself away as not as deep a fan as some others.
0: No.
1: So it, you know, is great to hear new lyrics and new old stock, you know.
0: There are some lyrical lows in that song, but it's still great. Hey, where can we find the Smoky Lonesome? People want to listen to you, follow you on Instagram.
1: We've got our original EP, which is now getting to be a couple years old. We have something else in the works right now we're working on. It should be out pretty soon, but it's on all that stuff, all the Spotify and Apple Music.
0: The Smoky Lonesome, people.
1: Yeah, you got to put the there. And it's a 5-song EP, and... What can I say? It's on all the platforms.
0: Very rootsy, very good.
1: And we got an actual CD version of it if you ever see me at a show.
0: All right, if you're ever here in California and catch the Smoky Lonesome. All right, let's get on to some music. What about the Flying Burrito Brothers doing Wild Horses? You good with that?
1: Oh, I'm really good at that.
0: It's country funk time.

0: now. I told you we're going to do something a little bit different. We've never done this song before in front of anyone.
1: And maybe we never will again.
0: It's a bit of country music for you, hang on.

0: Okay, that does it, everybody. These are the Stones Country Roots with Dave Porter of the Smoky Lonesome. Dave, you've been awesome.
1: Thank you, sir.
0: How do you feel about any parting Stone stories? You tell me about a show, but we got distracted.
1: You know, just real short, and this is going to give me away as... it's not... Anyway, there was a one time when Guns N' Roses first hit, and they were touring behind...
0: They're opening for them, right? Is that...
1: Or? Yeah, they were opening for the Stones doing their Appetite album, and... I'd been a Stones fan. My dad introduced it to me really young. I hadn't really quite differentiated between periods.
0: Did
1: yet.
0: You go for the Stones or Guns N' Roses?
1: I have to admit, I went for Guns N'
0: Roses. Get out of here. Get out of my studio. Get out of here. I would have the same. I would have done the same.
1: No, but this is the point of the story. I'm like, oh, it'll be good to see the Stones. And, you know, it seemed like... They were an old band at the time. I didn't realize how much
0: they were.
1: Longer,
0: they were.
1: And so we Guns N' Roses was incredible, and they were young guys, characters, and talked to a few of them. Anyway, so I'm hanging around there, going to see the Stones, and I wondered why people hadn't stood up during the Guns N' Roses show, but the Stones come on, and I realized, oh, the people are here for the Stones. They all stood up, and they started playing, and a few songs into it, I was like... It was so powerful. They were so good.
0: They're that good.
1: That
0: even with
1: good.
0: The young upstarts with all the rock and roll energy, they still could trumpet.
1: They came in there, and it was like Guns N' Roses. I stopped thinking about them. It was all Stones. And there was a period, at that same period, some friends of mine did a cover band out of Sierra Madre, and they played around LA called the Hubcaps, and they were covering that mid-period stuff that we're talking about,
0: all right,
1: and awesome. They were doing it so well, and it was...

0: I was just at that point that started me becoming. That's when
1: reignited everything.
0: It brought it front and center for me. And
1: for the next 30 plus years.
0: It never ended. It never
1: really
0: ended.
1: All right, Dave, thanks for coming by. This has been It's Country Funk Time. Thank you, X-Ray FM, for tolerating the captain's nonsense.
0: Yes,
1: and my spirits have been buoyed by the curative power of music once again.
0: Oh, yeah.
1: Thank you, Dave.
0: You're welcome.

0: I may be able to accommodate you. Let me know. I want to showcase some Portland bands. I'm always doing all this California stuff. I want to hear from you, Portland. LonesomeCaptain@gmail.com. It's Country Funk time. Thanks, X-Ray. You the best. Bye now.
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The program until 8 is Searching for the Sound. This morning I'm searching for the sound of a wonderfully curated soul music mix put together by Eric Isaacson of Portland's own Mississippi Records. A couple of times a year I have the pleasure of playing a group of songs assembled by Eric, and this morning is one of those times, opening with the great Bobby Bland. The track is Steal Away. This is from his album Ain't Nothing You Can Do, released on the Duke record label in 1964. Thank you, Eric, for your mix. Enjoy it with me this morning here on X-Ray FM. Black Lives Matter, where radio is here.

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That is X-Ray FM. I'm DJ Cosmic Edward. The program until 8 is Searching for the Sound this morning. I'm delighted to be searching for the sound of a new soul mix curated by Eric Isaacson of Mississippi Records. He is magic at this art. Playing behind me right now are the Invincibles. The track is Keep On Trying. This was a single released on the Double Shot label in 1968. Before that, we heard No Time to Lose by Deanie Parker, who is best known as the keeper of the flame of the Stax record. Records legacy, curator of the Stax Record Heritage Museum. Before that, we heard the Epsilons with their track Lost Love. That was a single released on Triple G Records in 1972. Two of the Epsilons later achieved stardom as McFadden and Whitehead. Before that, Mask Man and the Agents with their track In a Crowded Station. That was a single released on the Loop record label. I'm not sure of the year on that one. Before that, Bobby Moore and the Rhythm Aces with I Won't Cry. That was a single released on Checker Records in 1967. Before that, the Lascivious and endlessly alluring Betty LeVette with You'll Never Change. That was a single released on Atlantic in 1963. And we opened with the legendary Bobby Bland, the track Steal Away from his album Ain't Nothing You Can Do, released on Duke Records in 1964. It will be all soul tracks curated by Eric Isaacson, who does it like no other. This morning until 8 here on X-Ray FM, where Black Lives Matter, where radio is yours.

than someone else. I can tell by the way that you carry yourself.

You don't ever have to worry. You don't ever

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That is X-Ray FM. I'm DJ Cosmic Edward in the program until 8, searching for the sound. This morning we're searching for the sound of an incredible soul mix put together by Eric Isaacson at Mississippi Records. Behind you right now, the track is Please Stay Close to Me by Ted Hawkins from the album Watch Your Step, released on Rounder Records in 1982. He was an infamous street busker in Venice, California. Before that, we heard Rayla Jackson with her track I'll Take Care of You. That was from a compilation called Keep It to Yourself, a collection of Arkansas blues released on Rooster Blues Records in 1983. That track was recorded in Cummins Prison in 1976. Before that, we heard Oscar Perry with the track I Found True Love. That was a single released on Lee J Records in 1963. Before that, Trudy Lynn with What a Waste. That was a single released on the Sinet label in 1970. Before that, The Uniques with Tell Me What to Do, a single released on Paula Records in 1966. Before that, The Rivingtons with Deep Water. That was a single released on Liberty in 1962, and at the top of the set, Jeannie and the Darlings with What's Gonna Happen to Me, a single released on Volt Records in 67. We will continue with Eric Isaacson's latest incredible soul mix this morning here on X-Ray FM, where Black Lives Matter, and where radio is yours.

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I'm DJ Cosmic Edward. I've come to the end of my run on the wheels of steel this morning on my program Searching for the Sound. This morning, presenting to you the sound of a delightful soul mix curated by Eric Isaacson of Mississippi Records. Closing out with the great Alvin Robinson. The track is Truly. This is from a compilation of his work called Shine On, released on Charlie Records in 1988. Unfortunately, I do not know the original recording date of this track. Before that, the one and only Otis Redding, I've Got Dreams to Remember. That was pulled from the album The Immortal Otis Redding, released on Atco Records in 1968. Before that, Oscar Mack with Dream Girl. That was a single released on Stax Records in 1964. Before that, Bobby Young with Your Love Keeps Me Cool. That was a very rare single released on Foxy Records in 1962. Before that, Hello Stranger by the Runaways, a privately pressed single released in 1967. Before that, The Miracles, yes, The Real Miracles, later Smokey Robinson and The Miracles with their track Way Over There, a single released on Tamla Records in 1960. And at the top of the set, Come See About Me, the great Don Covey. That was from his album Mercy, released on the Atlantic record label in 1965. That's what I have for you this morning, but of course I will be back with you next Saturday morning, Searching for the Sound here on X.

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1: 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Welcome to the Sound of Pictures. I'm Shilly, digging a tunnel through X-Ray every Saturday morning from 8 until 9. Uh-huh. So I want to start the show off with Enoch Light. You may have heard of him with his many albums from the late 50s to the early 70s, as he's credited as one of the first musicians to go extreme lengths to create high-quality recordings that took advantage of the technical capabilities of home audio equipment of the late 50s and early 60s. Particularly stereo effects that bounce the sounds between right and left channels, ping-ponging, as they call it. This had a huge influence on the whole concept of multi-track recording that would become commonplace in years to come. Not only that, but he popularized the gatefold packaging format. The gatefold sleeve also became extremely popular in later decades. Albums like Sgt. Pepper's Lonely Hearts Club Band, for crying in a bucket. Well, Enoch's music was really intended for older audiences, presumably because he saw them as more serious audiophiles who had more money to spend on high-end stereo equipment and became a component of the space-age bachelor pad genre, as opposed to most popular music of the time, which was generally intended for teenagers with transistor radios and young adults. Let me get out of here. All right, here's Enoch Light's version of Scarborough Fair from Permissive Polyphonics.

gut. 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

0: right, music from Backhouse Transcendental, created by Jeffrey Stovall, a Portland music project that put out songs from the broken mind and songs about the good times. From the album It Doesn't Have to Be Pretty, we heard Middle Lila. Before that, the Ralph Hunter Choir doing Rot Gut, Cowboy Drinking Song from 1958, The Wild Wild West. And not to discredit the album or the musicians involved, this disc may be one of the vanishing albums that could be found at Goodwill. All right. Before that, Blue Cranes, a Portland group that could be described as a post-jazz band with its proximity to other genres, as heard on this track, Beautiful Winners, from the album Swim. Getting cozy with some rock sounds. An instrumental tune with the saxes standing in for singers. And then starting the show and the set with Enoch Light and his Light Brigade, doing a version of Simon and Garfunkel's Scarborough Fair from, what's that movie?
1: The Graduate.
0: This is off of Enoch's album Permissive Polyphonics, Escapism Through the Turned On Sounds of Today, which was 1971. All of them feature these excellent session musicians. You got Dick Hyman on the keyboards with his tightly wound virtuosity, always kicking it, with Tony Mottola taking care of that wonky, fuzzed-out guitar sound. And these albums are consistently found in thrift store bins, alongside staples like Chet Atkins and Percy Faith. A lot of easy listening music that gets overlooked and misunderstood.
2: Come on, baby.
0: Here's the guitar trio of Barney Kessel, Shelly Mann, and Ray Brown as the bass.
2: Oh, you can run, but you can't hide.

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Each man different, living his own way, searching, discovering numero uno, the new thing in colognes for men. 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Here's the best of each. Numero uno gold. 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Find yours with the searcher kit. A jigger of each scent. 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

0: Here's music from the soundtrack to the 1997 movie Box of Moonlight. Stan Ridgway and the band Wall of Voodoo doing Mexican Radio from 1982. Here's the story of a very methodic and somewhat neurotic engineer, played by John Turturro, on his way home from out-of-town work. After leaving his construction site, he takes a side trip for nostalgia's sake in the Woodland area, where he meets an eccentric character played by Sam Rockwell, who gives him a new perspective on his life without even trying. And Catherine Keener also has a pivotal role in the movie, doing a great job, as she always does. This is a little-known independent movie that I will recommend and put it on my rotation viewing because of the characters, as well as what appears to be an Ozarks location, and also the epiphonic storyline. Is that a word? Can I use that, Herb? Yeah, my executive producer, Herb, says I can use that word. Before that, from the movie Once Upon a Time in Hollywood, a Quentin Tarantino movie with Leonardo DiCaprio and Brad the Pitt as a stuntman. And it features multiple storylines and a modern-day fairy tale tribute to the final moments of Hollywood's golden age. Soundtrack touches on true-to-type source music and radio ads of the time. And I'd say that the soundtrack is a must-have for those interested and compilation records featuring diegetic music heard by the characters. That was the ad Numero Uno Cologne advertisement. Before that was Paul Revere and the Raiders doing Good Thing from 1966. Coming from Boise, Idaho to Portland, Oregon. The Raiders were formed in 1958 by organist Paul Revere and included the singer Mark Lindsay. And then we started the set off with the post-bop guitar trio with Barney Kessel on guitar, Shelly Mann on drums, and Ray Brown on bass doing Soft Winds from 1959.
1: Sorry, I'm trying to reach Central about that job that showed those past shot fight.
0: What? No, I didn't. Well, I'm sitting in a police car right now. I'm going to have to take my show to the county jail. Think they'll mind if I bring a microphone and my computer with me.

Music from the movie Bronco Bullfrog from 1969. This is a British black and white kitchen sink drama. That's right, kitchen sink realism. The British cultural movement that developed in the late 50s and early 60s in theater, art, novels, film, and television plays. The protagonists were usually angry young men who were disillusioned with modern society. That was the band Audience doing the song Banquet. Before that, another easy listening thrift store prize that I likely bought for the album cover more than the music, maybe one or two sweet tracks contained within those grooves. But that album cover is worth 99 cents, I gotta tell you. Then from the theme to the television series Alice, There's a New Girl in Town, sung by Linda Lavin. That series went from 1976 to 1985, one of the few successful TV series to be based on a theatrical movie, as in Martin Scorsese's 1974 Alice Doesn't Live Here Anymore, starring Ellen Burstyn and Chris Christopherson. It's the story of a waitress and a single mom, played by Linda Lavin, trying to make a go of it in Phoenix. She eventually moved to Nashville to become the lead singer in a band. Before that, more easy listening music, billed as the most revolutionary development in the history of background music. There we go. Produced and programmed by the Seaberg Corporation. We heard that wonderful song which went on to become a jazz standard, My Old Flame. That was on a nice double LP called Mood Music Library. And then starting off the set with the Mike Batch Quartet doing Delilah from 1962. A very nice 10-inch LP.

When I was young, I was searching all over this lonesome world after someone to come home to. A young and pretty girl, she was 16 from Wyoming. She told me her love was true, but after 9 months she took to roaming. But she left me someone new, yeah. Yeah, she left me someone new. A precious gift, so soft and sweet, the cutest thing I ever seen. Tiny hands and tiny feet, she's like an angel from a dream. For the first time in my sad life, I'm not alone in this world. Now I have someone to come home to. That's my baby darling girl. That's my baby darling girl. I love my baby darling. I love you, baby.

0: Red Norvo Trio on the vibraphone doing Rose Room from 1958. Another stock in trade trio featuring guitarist Tal Farlow. Great name, right? And Charles Mingus as the bass. Before that, from the production Bang Bang Baby from 2016, we heard Peter Stromar singing Darling Baby Girl. This is a Canadian musical science fiction film. And then starting off the set with music from David Sylvain from his Camphor album from 2002, we heard New Moon at Red Deer Wallow. All right, moving on. Here is soundtrack music from the TV series Widow's Bay from this year. Composer David Fleming crafting an atmospheric score that blends genuine horror and sly comedy.
1: Ooh, there you go.

Well, you've been a wonderful audience, putting up with me as I got run out of the coffee shop bathroom, borrowed a random car on the street, and got taken down to the jail, and then released. And now looking to hop this train to who knows where. Needless to say, I'm not in the studio, so I'm not available for calls or messages. But you can follow me if you'd like on Instagram at Tom Skelly Arts. Feel free to leave me a text message. I'm at 971-220-KXRY. This is The Sound of Pictures. I'm Shilly, coming to you out of X-Ray every Saturday morning from 8 until 9. 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

0: 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The song is called A Precise Watch, off of their album Westmuller.
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Thanks for tuning in. My name is Aaron. Over by the turntables is my co-DJ Cheyenne, and this is Reverse Couple Skate. We're starting off our show this morning with a pair of recently released throwback soul tunes. This first one is by a band called The Sextones. Title is Love Can't Be Borrowed. It's off of their forthcoming album, Without You. Thanks again for tuning in to X-Ray FM. Keep it locked right here.

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Alright, you're listening to X-Ray FM, and this is Reverse Couple Skate. We're ending that set of music with a track by the great Japanese singer Meiko Kaji, recorded in the 1960s and recently reissued by We Want Sounds, and that led out of a tune by Charlie Magiera off of his cult classic 2001 album, Da Optomatic, Meistersinger Mambo Chic. Title of the song was Yesterday, Today, and Tomorrow. We also heard a 60s psych rock band from Israel, the Churchills, giving us a tune called When You're Gone, and that led out of a tune by the band called the Satyrs, called Don't Be Surprised, off of a collection of their music put out by the Sundays label, just came out a couple months back, called It Won't Be Long. We also heard in that set of music All I Need by the Natural Facts, The Highway Song by Nancy Sinatra, The Town I Live In by the Faithful Brothers, and Without You by the Sextones. Coming up in this next set of music, we're going to kick things off with a brand new tune by a band called The Marlowes. It's coming out on the Big Crown record label. Title of the song is Logica. Again, the title of the show is Reverse Couple Skate. Title of the station is X-Ray FM. And thanks for tuning in this evening. Back in a bit.

Alright, alright, you're listening to Reverse Couple Skate here on X-Ray FM. We're winding down that set of music with a just-released track from Smooth and Terrell. Violet Hour is the title of that one. Also in that set of music, we heard a track called Dial Tone by Wild Nothing. My Kind of Love by a band called Burrito. Summer Rain featuring Hannah Williams by New Visionaries. Wembley by Sababa 5. And starting off the set, Logica by The Marlowes. We're winding down our show now. We've got one more track to play for you guys. It is off of a recent We Want Sounds reissue of the great Japanese singer Akiko Yano. She was around in the 70s and 80s, still touring these days. The title of the album is Tokimeki, and the title of the song is Tatarun Kararun. Hope you'll stay tuned to X-Ray FM. 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

0: every Wednesday morning, 2 a.m. to 4 a.m., the stained glass rainforest opens like a portal into a kaleidosphere. 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

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I'm Jim Fisher. This show is called Raise a Glass, and we're doing just that in honor of Steve McKay. He was the Stooges' sax player on their Funhouse album. We just heard the title track. He died on this day in 2015. He floated around as a musician through the 70s and 80s, playing with a very diverse lot of bands, including the Violent Femmes at one point. By the 90s, he gave up on music and became an electrician. The wider perception for many years was that McKay was dead. In 2000, the Stooges biography pages on websites for MTV, VH1, and Rolling Stone included an item indicating that McKay had died as a result of a heroin overdose in the 70s. The origin of this story is unknown, but he was in fact alive, and in 2003, McKay rejoined the Stooges when they played their first show in 29 years at Coachella. At his funeral, Jello Biafra and Mike Watt performed side two of the Stooges Funhouse album. How's that for an honor? And Iggy Pop contributed a short poem that Watt played for the audience through an iPhone. Recent death to note, Russell Scott was the double bass player for Big Sandy and the Flyright Boys. He died just last week. Here they are now. It's X-Ray.

Last week, we lost Sass Jordan, the singer-songwriter who became a significant success in Canada in the 90s before starring as a judge on Canadian Idol. Didn't even know they had one of those. She died at age 65 this week. The station I interned at in college really tried to break her in America, but like Max Webster, the band I played last week, she was pretty much confined to the Great White North. I should note the late Taylor Hawkins got his start in her band. The song we heard was Make You a Believer. No cause of death was revealed. Sass Jordan was 65. Before that, an album that was released on this day in 1988, U2's Rattle and Hum, ultimately the soundtrack to a documentary about the band. That's when Bono started to get a little overly earnest and self-serious. About the time I started calling him Bono, the record was a little bit of a misstep after their Joshua Tree peak, but it still had many standout tracks, including that one with B.B. King, When Love Comes to Town. And at the top of that block, Big Sandy and the Flyright Boys doing Jumping 6 to 6. Their bassist Russell Scott died last week while on the road touring with the band. Russell had apparently been very sick on the tour, and after being hospitalized for a couple of days, passed away in a hospital in Nebraska. He was also a longtime figure on the Orange County rockabilly scene with his other band, Russell Scott and the Red Hots. All right, back to it. It's the Kinks. You're on X-Ray.

0: That block of tunes represented three really great albums all released on this day in 1969, starting with the Kinks classic Victoria, a tune sung by Dave Davies. It was from their eighth album, Arthur, or The Decline and Fall of the British Empire, originally conceived as a television project, but that never happened. I thought I'd check how these three albums charted, and this one surprised me the most. In the U.S., where people often say the Kinks were too distinctly British to make it big, it only made it to number 105 on the Billboard chart. But in the U.K., this album somehow didn't chart at all. Dark days for the Kinks, but their next one would be a big comeback. Frank Zappa after that with Peaches and Regalia from his great album Hot Rats, a mostly instrumental record dedicated to his newborn son, Dweezil. Frank described it as a movie for your ears. Well, folks in the U.S. didn't really want to hear that movie, with the album peaking at number 173. Meanwhile, in the U.K., that went to number 9, where the Too British for America Kinks didn't chart at all. Still wrapping my head around that one. Finally, the only moderate hit of the bunch, hitting number 28 here and number 5 in the UK, In the Court of the Crimson King, the debut masterpiece from original recipe King Crimson. We heard Moonchild, including The Dream and The Illusion, because a Moonchild without those things would just be silly. Hey, did you know today is Universal Music Day? Well, it is! Even though the concept is that you should broaden your horizons by listening to new kinds of music today, ultimately this is a self-serving exercise for the Universal Music Group, the conglomerate of record companies. You know, the folks whose poor storage practices led to the loss of nearly 200,000 irreplaceable master recordings in a massive fire in 2008 that they tried to cover up. Yeah, those folks. All right, time for a check on
1: This Day in History.

1865. In Albany, New York, John Wesley Hyatt patents the billiard ball. It was made from cellulose nitrate, or celluloid. Yes, the same stuff film stock is made of. Hmm. 1871. The Great Chicago Fire is finally extinguished after 3 days, leaving approximately 300 dead, 100,000 homeless, and causing $222 million in damage. And now the Chicago Fire is an MLS team. 1886. The first dinner jacket, or tuxedo, is worn to an autumn ball at Tuxedo Park in New York.

0: 1899, African-American inventor Isaac R. Johnson patents the bicycle frame. 1902, the Gibson Mandolin Guitar Company was formed. Gibson's first electric guitar, the ES-150, was produced in 1936, and in 1946, Gibson introduced the P90 single-coil pickup, which was eventually used on the first Les Paul model made in 1952. 1978, Aerosmith's Steven Tyler and Joe Perry suffer burns when a fan throws a cherry bomb on stage during a concert in Philadelphia, prompting the band to perform the rest of the tour behind protective netting.
1: Chicken wire?
0: Susan adopts an interim constitution. Sorry, that's Sudan, not Susan. I wonder if Susan knows Chad. He's right next door. Oh, little African geography joke. 2025, a 7.4 magnitude earthquake strikes near the coast of Mindanao in the Philippines. Bad vibrations can only be countered with good ones, so here you go.

Wishing a happy birthday to David Lee Roth. Of course, the Van Halen frontman for many years, and then he got a big head and went solo with that record, covering the Beach Boys' California Girls, of course. He was born on this day in 1954. Luckily, he got the blessing of Brian Wilson on that. Brian really liked the "I dig girls" line. So, yeah, there you go. Before that, the Beach Boys themselves, Good Vibrations, was released on this day in 1966. And that'll just about do it for today. I thank you for lending me your ear holes and do hope you'll join me again this week, next week, or this week. Maybe you should get a time machine. Coming up next, we've got Skybound Station, of course. Do stay tuned for that. And got one more for you. My choice for best album of the 21st century, In Rainbows from Radiohead, was released on this day in 2007. It was initially put on sale through their website with a pay-what-you-want price tag. Even though a majority of people took it for free, the band made more money from digital downloads before the physical CD came out than they did from the total sales of their previous album. Here's Breckener. It's X-Ray. Radio is yours.

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My name's Tanner. 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We're taking over for Skybound Station today. Hope you make it to the beach real soon. Joined by my co-host, Chris Nakayama, who's outside somewhere, probably. Gonna play some sweet tunes here. Stay tuned for the new Karate Boogaloo album. Gonna be featuring a lot of that.

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We're super stoked to be right next to Kickstand Comedy. Next tune is Bobby Arosa. Shout outs to Lowrider Sundays. Shout outs to Moni Loca for this one. It's a test press. It's on Timion out of Finland. And it's the first cutting of this song. A really special song because it really kicked off Beaches. This is really something that caught my ear. And when I first started the show, was an anchor, will always be in my box and forever. X-Ray FM.

0: X-Ray FM. Hope we make it to the beach real soon. Shout-outs, Dave Guy. Shout-outs to all the bands played in the last block. Brain Story, kicking off with Bobby Rosa. Got a lot in between, but the next one is real special. Out of Australia, Karate Boogaloo.
1: 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Great stuff all around. This first track's called Butterfly. So far, it's my favorite.

0: 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Shout outs to Skybound Station, Saturday Block. Yeah, you know, 503-233-5979 is the text line. Just hit us up again. We're just about in our studios. Much love, y'all. Tanner?
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You've been listening to Beaches. Got another one coming up here from the new Karate Boogaloo album. This is Ballroom Blitz. I've literally only listened to the first, 5 seconds of this song, and I'm already in love with it, so hope y'all enjoy.

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Again, Beaches every Saturday, 12 to 1 p.m. Pacific. Shout outs to Oldies. 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

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This is the Impact Sound playing some good reggae music for you. This next one here, a very special little tune. I want to give a big shout out to Carlton Livingston, everyone who was at that show a few years back, found this one digging in some bins, and that's going to be the theme for today. All these new arrivals digging out in the wild is a wonderful and amazing feeling. It's not Discogs, it's not buying records online, it's digging out, seeing what it is. Carlton Livingston right here, Tale of Two Cities.

Here we are at home in Radio Room. I want to give a big shout out to everyone tuned in across the world, including Choma out in Belgium. I'm looking across the bar at all the beautiful people. I'm looking across the bar at Mikey Dub, who's going to come on real quick soon and tell you all about a very special something coming up. That was, of course, Tristan Palmer with Collie Man. Here we go. Winston Jarrett, big tune for you all. Listen to these horns, man.

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1: 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Studio thing is happening, and it is getting very close, and it is very exciting. But I got a special guest here to tell you about a special, very special upcoming gig.
2: 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It's Mikey Dub, the Grand Yoni of Impact Sound, dubs the body groove with some special percussionist named J-Mo and I-Shell. It'll be on October 15th at the Barrel Room from 9 p.m. to 1 a.m. That's 120 Northwest Couch Street. $5, but as always, all Mikey Dub show. If you don't have the cash, we're still going to let you in. that's it. And one love.
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The Chantrells waiting in the park for you. You know, broken heart, but there's one thing that's true. This world's going to break your heart. I'm going to keep things going with some Pat Kelly right here. You know, they talk about Lil

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We are the Wayward Girl Soul Club. This is the In Crowd. This is your girl Songbird. We're going to start it off with a song that I want you all to know, at least our fans to know. What would I do without you?

you on the Verve label. That was Carl Carlton on Backbeat, I Can Feel It. And we're heading over to the Gaylette, Son of a Preacher Man, on Steady Records.

0: of it? I don't know. But whatsoever I play, it's got to be funky.
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0: One, two, three, make it funky.

Love. I had started that set with the funk set, Make It Funky on Polydor, then to Gimme Some More by the JBs on Mojo Records, followed by Soul Food by Lonnie Youngblood on Fairmount, Check Me Out, Little Denise, and Marva Whitney, Daddy Don't Know About Sugar Bears. The song before the last one was I'm So Tired of Being Lonely. And I'm heading over to the new world with Jalen and Gonda, Doctrine of Love on Daptone Records.

This is X-Ray FM. You're listening to The In Crowd with Songbird and the Wayward Girls Soul Club. We hope you're having a good time. This is radio that's yours. That last song, The Precisions on Drew Records, If This Is Love. And then coming up now, Gene Chandler, After the Laughter, which was a Wendy Renee cover that was on Dynamic, I think. It was on one of the Texas labels. And then this is Checkers. I'm wrong. Please correct me in the text message if you got it. But I love this song. This is a more upbeat version of it. So enjoy.

on Chattanooga Records. I'll get that this time around. After the Gene Chandler, I played Help Yourself by Billy Butler on Brunswick. Heartaches Away My Boy, Parkway Records, Christine Cooper, 1966. And Riparta and the Delrons, I'm in a panic because I'm in my Halloween era and it's a good time. And so this is Nothing But Love Can Save Me, as all horror movies have shown. Either very smart people or love.

song for the Wayward Girls on the In Crowd at Ray FM Radio. That's yours. I'm going to leave it with our lovely queen, Jackie Shane, on Sue Records. I wouldn't have it any other way.

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And on the coast, in Nehalem, Manzanita, and Rockaway Beach, at 91.7 FM. 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Welcome to Respected Ladyland, a magical world where the contributions of women during the golden age of the record industry are collected, selected, interconnected, retrospected, and respected.

from 2003. That was a sweet track from Candy Cane, doing Sugar Pie DeSanto's Going Back Where I Belong. And where you belong is in respected Ladyland. Good news, you have just arrived in that mystical destination where women are respected instead of subjected to an array of indignities. I am your hostess, DJ Action Slacks, here to join you in celebrating the contributions of women in the mid-20th century record industry. In the spotlight on this episode is San Francisco's tiny titan, Pilea Ballantyn, better known as Sugar Pie DeSanto, vocalist, prolific songwriter, and a dynamo on the stage. Like Etta James, Esther Phillips, and Big Mama Thornton, Sugar Pie DeSanto's recording career was launched by West Coast R&B music business Svengali Johnny Otis. Early on, she recorded some rock and roll duets with her then-husband Pee Wee Kingsley, and a handful of those will launch this first set of early Sugar Pie DeSanto singles. The first three are from 1958, all written by Sugar Pie. Come on, let's

You just heard five records featuring the power-packed vocals of Sugar Pie DeSanto. You just heard her with the Nat Kendricks Band, with a record released in 1962 from an Oakland record label. From 1961, you heard It Won't Be Long, the B-side of her first release on the Chess subsidiary, Checker. You also heard Pee-wee and Sugar Pie from 1958 with Nickel and Dime, and Sugar Pie DeSanto under one of her earlier stage names, Palia DeSantos, and the song Darling Be Mine. I'm DJ Action Slacks, and you have escaped with me to Respected Ladyland, where the talents of women are explored instead of ignored. Oh, we're so used to the talents of women being ignored. Not in Respected Ladyland, my friend. On this episode, we're taking a closer listen to the sound of Sugar Pie DeSanto, master of rock and roll, soul, and the blues. She began her career in the Bay Area where she grew up, but on the cusp of the 1960s, she was lured to Chicago, where she was signed by Chess Records. She not only recorded her own records for Chess, but she wrote songs for other artists on the Chess roster. This next set will feature other artists performing some songs written by Sugar Pie DeSanto. Now, as a promoter of music as an escape, I'm a sucker for songs about escaping the complications and stresses of our daily lives. So we'll start this set floating to the top of a mountain with Billy Stewart in 1965.

just heard The Dells from 1967, and from Jamaica before that, Phyllis Dillon, Leave It in the Hands of Love. You're in Respected Ladyland, and now from 2013, Nicole Hart and Anne.

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She grew up hearing classical music in the home. Her mother was a concert pianist. And when she first heard the blues, she asked a friend, "What is this kind of music called? I think I'll try to perform this stuff." And bam! A star was born, Sugar Pie DeSanto. Not only did she sing the music, she put on a wild stage show with backflips, splits, and all kinds of stage acrobatics. I'm DJ Action Slacks, and on this episode of Respected Ladyland, we're focusing on the music of Sugar Pie DeSanto, songs she recorded and songs she wrote. I've got another set of Sugar Pie DeSanto songs recorded by other people, but I'm gonna kick it off with another duet she recorded with her childhood friend and fellow stick of dynamite, Etta James. Here they are from 1965, a couple of queen bees charging up their hive.

Love That One by Andrea Davis, 1966. You know her as Minnie Riperton. You also heard Bobby McClure from 1965 with Don't Get Your Signals Crossed. From 2004, the Canadian garage band called the Sunday Sinners gave us their rendition of Mama Didn't Raise No Fool. You are listening to Respected Ladyland Radio Show with me, DJ Action Slacks. I specialize in mid-century dance music, and I've played Sugar Pie DeSanto countless times at my dance parties over the decades. I knew she wrote songs, but to be honest with you, until I began working on this episode, I had not realized the extent of her songwriting, partly because they were often credited to the last name Parham instead of DeSanto, but also because she has not been particularly widely celebrated as a songwriter. And that is the very reason I've embarked on this radio show project exclusively focusing on the creative contributions of women in the music industry of yesteryear. I've learned so much in just the first few months of creating these shows. I hope you're learning new things as well. You can let me know if you are. Reach out to me through my website, djactionslacks.com. I'd actually love to hear from you. There's never enough time to share all the songs I'd like or all the info I'd like. So, as always, I encourage you to do your own research about Sugar Pie DeSanto. She briefly toured with James Brown as his opening act beginning in 1959. And that's why I find myself appreciating this next recording. It's another singer who later became part of the James Brown Revue in the mid-1960s. Her name is Martha High, and she's doing her version of a Sugar Pie DeSanto classic.

This is Sugar Pie DeSanto with Sunnyland Slim and Hubert Sumlin in the mid-1960s, doing a Jimmy Reed blues standard. You also heard Sugar Pie from 1967 with The Whoopee, and British singer Paul Jones from 1967 with Love Me. And I loved that version of that Sugar Pie DeSanto song. I'm DJ Action Slacks. And if you want to find out more about me or see my schedule of upcoming in-person events, you can visit my website at DJ.

thanks so much for celebrating the music of Sugar Pie DeSanto with me here in respected Ladyland. Join me next week for another musical escape. I will see you somewhere down the line, I hope.

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11: 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This is the Filet with Freaky Audi. Thanks, as always, to Action Slacks for another great trip to respected Ladyland. Stone cold classics in that set. We'll play some music from all over, starting with some Japanese jazz from Takahiro Honda and his orchestra, doing this version of the Crusaders' Greasy Spoon from 1973, right here on X-Ray FM.

That's the most requested rhythm band, doing that smooth version of Float On by the Floaters from their album Got to Give It Up. Before that, we heard Sunbear doing I Heard the Voice of Music Say from the Sunbear LP. Simon Day with the classic Funk Break Bra before that. We heard Lil Beaver telling us to party down on Cat Records. And we started it out with T. Honda and his orchestra doing Greasy Spoon. This is the Feel It with Freaky Audi. I hope you're enjoying the sounds. Shout out to everybody listening. Shout out to Illordis and Madeline hot tubbing on this warm spring day. Hope this music is a perfect soundtrack. We're going to keep these kind of funky jazz vibes going with a little bit of the Blackbirds from the record City Life. Here's Rock Creek Park right here on X-Ray FM.

Hello. Oh, hi, Mary. I'm glad you called. Yeah, I've been wanting to talk to you, too. I know you've been saying I'm a homebreaker, man taking all. But you know that ain't true. The only reason he came to me in the first place is because he wasn't getting what he needed from you. Whenever he had a problem that you didn't want to hear about, he'd come to me, and I'd hear him out. We just got closer and closer, and then one night it happened. So don't blame me.

That's Lord Echo, featuring vocals from Mara TK, doing Whoa, There's No Limit, the alternate version from the Rarities compilation on Wonderful Noise. Before that, Dina Ogone with Soul from their self-titled debut. Richie Foe doing that dubbed out version of Bumpy's Lament on 45 on Balanced Records. Untitled Eddie C edit before that, but super groovy, dreamy. Family of Geniuses doing Do Me Like That on Star Creature. Before that, we heard Ann Peebles smoldering I Didn't Take Your Man on High Records. And kind of a counterpoint to that record, Creative Source, Who Is He and What Is He to You on Sussex. And then we started it off with Rock Creek Park from the Blackbirds on City Life. This has been the Feel It with Freaky Audi. I hope you've enjoyed the show. Thank you so much to everyone tuned in. Don't go anywhere because Century of Slang is coming up next. And I'm going to leave you with an absolute classic dance floor heartbreak banger from Womack and Womack, a 12-inch I just picked up. This is Teardrops right here on X-Ray FM. Radio is yours.

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